0: yourself, how in the hell you gonna love somebody else? 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
1: You gotta ask me. 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

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Oh my, my, oh my, my love. 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

0: 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Please just rewind. 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
1: Caribbean girl, me know for tick, me know for top. 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Yeah. 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
1: Interactiva. 9, 9, 4, 9.

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They tell me Chubb's the only one that get your hand-me-downs and party at the party playing with his nose now. 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

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What a creep. 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Yeah, the one next to the girl with no shoes on? That's so ratchet. That girl is such a fake model. She definitely bought all her Instagram followers. Who goes out on Mondays? Okay, let's go take some shots. Oh no, ugh, I feel like I'm gonna throw up. 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Let's go dance.